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0: Beth, did he say what direction it rang?
1: Yeah, he said it's back in the house. He knows his dog it is.
0: Okay.
2: Point three.
3: Westmoreland, I'm on station 71, rescue 113.5, respond Spring Street to Wood Street for vehicle versus bicycle. With injuries, assisting 71 on fire tech 8.

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1: Prison.

0: Lieutenant 71, go, sir.
1: Got one male patient on the ground. I got one elbow injury, knee injury.
0: Lieutenant 71, that's received.
1: He's also complaining about his shoulder. TAC 71, Jen, for two.
0: TAC 71 received. Good.
2: I'll be out at 1079, school red.
0: Okay. 171, good.
3: Got 130 at Long Drive. Mike Victor, November, 9148.
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1: Good.
0: Expires 5 of 27 on 821 Kia. Comes back to Eric Milanovich out of Pittsburgh. Negative star, negative stolen.
1: Temple.
2: Senate 71 to attack 71.
3: Senate 71, go ahead.
2: Hey, if you guys can set up some flares up at Main and Wood to slow some cars down, but we're right in the middle of the intersection.
3: Or did you call for that rescue?
4: Yeah, they kind of just fall off.
5: Rescue 131, Chief, coming on the scene just back. 10 County, can you check the system for 516 Franklin, see if we've got a phone number for any recent calls here?
6: 10-4.
3: Rescue 5, Chief 71.
4: Rescue 113, Vodka 71.
3: Okay, when you come up, take control at St. Clair Street, if you would, please. Rescue 71 for Chief. Which way are you coming in?
4: It's coming through Wooden Main.
3: Yeah, drop somebody up at Wooden Main to set traffic off.
4: Well, we just use that attack truck.
3: Four. One male patient, their shoulder pain. He just had recent shoulder surgery. That's a concussion on his leg.
4: Someone rescues on scene.
7: Rescue 71 received, 271 received.
3: Anything on EMS yet, sir?
7: We updated them. No ETA was given.
3: Good for us.
7: Everybody is 6-5, your status?
3: Good for us.
8: St. Clair and Wood, do you want us to stay here or what?
3: Fine. We got that covered. 5, you can go ahead and return that.
4: That's received. Rescue 113-5, in service attorney.
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0: 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I'm on Station 1 to respond in front of 610 Charles Drive for an iPhone crash notification, Operation Fire Tech 7.
1: Westmoreland, I'm on IRP 135, Station 121, Bravo response. There is 3861 Low Road, Lower Borough by the dam. Assisting police with a 40-year-old female with a laceration on her leg.
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0: Smartland, I'll want to rescue 57 to respond in front of 610 Charles Drive for an iPhone crash notification, assisting one on Fire Attack 7.
1: 57, okay.
0: Attack 7.

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1: Rescue 8.
2: Yeah, nothing, Charlie.
3: Charlie, 2027.
4: In the area of Charles Drive, nothing showing at this time.
1: North Huntington, that's received.
5: Dispatch from Lieutenant 1, you can have everybody come non-emergency.
1: Lieutenant 1 received. Morning, Charles Drive, North Huntington Township. North Huntington EMS on scene. Nothing located yet. Lieutenant 1 requests you proceed non-emergency.
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3: Since 4, I'm back in the borough, heading to 309 College.
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0: dispatch from Lieutenant 1.
1: Lieutenant 1, go ahead.
0: I found an iPhone on the road. No vehicles in the area. You can have all units canceled.
1: Lieutenant 1, let's receive. All units responding, Charles Drive, North Huntington Township. You can cancel for Lieutenant 1.
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0: North IF 213. 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

0: West Long Island, IRP 116, Station 106, IRP 120, Delta Response, 5570 Shearsburg Road, Allegheny Township. 62-year-old female, fall, possible broken nose.
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2: 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I'll have to go to backup. Both crews are out.
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0: 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Delta response, 5570 Shearsburg Road, Allegheny Township. 62-year-old female fall, possible broken nose, difficulty breathing.
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2: Got a wireless hang-up call number 6, Knox Avenue. This is a phase 2 heading in front of that address. Not able to call it back. It's a 911 only.
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0: All right, did you not keep going?

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0: 206 South 1st Street. The caller's advising that his roommate is breaking his TV with a baseball bat.
1: 10-4, what's the name on it, Connor?
0: Michael McDougal. Your actor's a 46-year-old white female, Tracy Shipley.
1: 10-4.
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0: Yeah, I knew it was going to go that way. This started at 10 o'clock this morning, but apparently we're waiting to deal with it till now, so I will hopefully clear it out in 15. Thank you.
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2: .2976 Trafford Road, received a wireless hang-up call, no answer on callback. We have one previous call from that address. It was an EMS call from an Eric Clements in February.
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0: 这创业跳出来。
1: 22.
0: Oh, they were making contact with them. My old hangout caller. They advised it was their child that accidentally called an emergency. I'll be clear.
1: 10-4, 2057, 2100.

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1: Good.
0: Greensburg Road, just off 66. Caller's requesting you check the welfare, advising there was a female wearing shorts, possibly in her mid-20s to early 30s. She was standing on the side of the road next to a white SUV, possibly a Nissan, holding a young child. She was crying. The caller stopped to ask her if everything was okay, and she said that she was fine, but she continued crying.
1: That works.

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0: 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EMS is responding 103 Farragut Avenue for Valero on the side of the building near the alley, a silver Jeep Liberty for a 30-year-old male, possible overdose, water level.
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0: Hey, Nate. 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
2: Vanessa Boulevard and Grand, PA registration, Mike Zulu, Yankee, 4002.
3: That's current and valid on a 16 Jeep to a Harley Wild. Is that a Leechburg? Yes, sir. No name stolen.
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1: Received.
3: She also mentioned it happened yesterday, and when the people in the vehicle saw her, they sped off.
4: Ten four, are they reporting that vehicle there now?
3: Affirmative.
4: Ten four, I'll be en route.

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2: 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I can start that way from White Valley if you're busy.
3: Copy that. Look at both points there, tell you to go for. Thirties.
0: 10-4.
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0: And Charlie, you can slowly get my phone.
1: Running around.
2: Alright.
3: EMS is being dispatched for a male down unknown problem at the Transit Authority on Bellway.
4: Yeah, 10-4. That's Dan Lotus for sure.
3: That would be my guess.
4: No, it's definitely him if you want to let EMS know.
5: Appreciate it, thank you.

0: 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What's the last four that called in?
1: 6532.
0: It was accidental. Child was playing on the phone. 10-8.
2: 10-4.

0: 26 County. What parking lot is this in again? What's the business?
1: She said it parks by the Mr. Sparky trucks.
0: Copy.

0: 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I apologize. Did 10 run that 28 on the Jeep?
1: Affirmative.
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0: But 28 is suspended type F on a 16 Mitsubishi to Elena Shook off of Bel Air Drive in Belmont.
1: Copy. Park Police Car 21C Greensburg. That call down at Bell Garage, is it in the stairwell or is it down at the bus terminal?
2: In a stairwell.
1: Careful.
0: Affirmative, the 28 suspended type F on a 16 Mitsubishi to Elena Shook off of Bel Air Drive.
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2: 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It's going to be a silver Chevy Traverse, looks like 1M.
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6: 111 Harvest Lane. I was reporting that she can hear somebody downstairs in her residence and doors were shutting. She's currently locked in her bedroom with a shotgun.
1: 1067.
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2: 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She said she's afraid to go outside until you're in there with her.
3: 10-4. 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

0: already a pen pal. She said she's putting the safety on and putting the shotgun away in the bedroom. She wants to know when she can exit the bedroom.
1: 10-4, just have her stay in there. We'll let her know in a minute.
2: We're back on the line. Come to the door.
3: 10-4.
4: Charity, that's been an issue the last, like, three times I was there. She just doesn't answer.

0: 71 and 74. We're out at 111 Harvest Lane. She believes somebody might have broken her residence, but we don't see any signs of that yet.
1: What's the last name there, Connie?
2: Our caller was a Michelle Wilson. That 28 comes back on a 17 Lincoln to a Lonnie and Michelle Wilson.
3: Is it North or?
4: 10-4.
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0: 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I'm code 4.
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0: 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So if she's coming to the front door, she's going to have her phone in the hand.
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0: 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I'm faxing down that return now.
1: 10-4, thank you. Good job.
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4: Thank you. 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
0: 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No answer on the callback. 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

Radio 3-5. Got a report of a fight outside of 218 South Maple Avenue. Caller advised that there's 6 total teenagers outside fighting. The caller didn't have any more information. Unknown weapons. Said 2 of them were female.

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0: Outside 1111 Jefferson Street, the Lohan Apartments. Caller's advising a car alarm has been going off every 3 to 5 minutes since 2100. The caller was a Diane Nestor in apartment 309. She's requesting to speak with an officer, and she was unable to provide a vehicle description. She just stated it's at the beginning of the driveway.
1: 10-4.
2: Where is it?

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0: Code 51 is going to be in reference to that female. If you wanted to call in.
1: Yeah, I'll call you when I get to the drone.
0: Never.

0: Hey, Connor.
1: Well, hey, good.
0: You run this 28. Mike Papa Romeo 8144.
2: Car 227.
3: Badge 45. I'll be in the east till 0700.
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1: At 28 expires, date of 26, comes back on an 08 Nissan to an Amanda Petticord, 604 Division Street out of Jeanette, showing suspended type A as well as type F.
0: 10-4.

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0: 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I'm at 27 when you're ready. 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
5: 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The female heard a loud bang, and then the female screamed, "Get off of me."

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0: 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Mass 50, I'll be floating.
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0: 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He was looking for you yesterday.
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0: 65, county name and date of birth. 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
0: 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She said she hears them talking, believes she hears people under the trailer. And she said a refrigerator was busted and some items underneath are taken. 2332.
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0: Could you have fire department dispatch for 420 Sugar Run Road for a tree down blocking the roadway?

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The area 420 Sugar Run Road, cross streets of Furnace Lane and Wyoming Lane for a tree down. Operations Fire Tech 11.

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Westmoreland, Iowa, Station 46, respond. Area 420 Sugar Run Road, St. Clair Township. Cross streets of Furnace Lane and Wyoming Lane. 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Operations Fire Attack 11.

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0: 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Comes back to a Richard and Emily. 11-14 Arlington Avenue out of Jeanette. Negative star, negative stolen.
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Pull 66 northbound, area mile marker 2. For an iPhone crash notification, no contact. 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

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Pull 66 northbound, area of mile marker 2. iPhone crash notification, no contact. Assisting 26, fire tech 8.

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3: North Ave, and I think this is Shaw Lane near Peach.
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3: The 9-3, let them know that I found that vehicle that ran from them down here.
2: 10-4, what was the location?
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0: 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Nothing found yet.
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0: 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His phone fell off his rig when he was pulling out. He came back to get it. All units can clear.
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0: 564 to County. Can you just update the CAD for us and Lower Borough? The apartment was 142C as in Charlie.
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0: Showing current valid 10 of 2026 comes back to a James Edward Wilhelm out of Perry Hall, Maryland. It's on a 2017 pickup truck.
1: Ten four, can you back that down? There's no occupant. You should be clear.
0: 10-4. I have hang up call for you, 228 Thompson Street. Call back. Female kept saying something. She was swearing. Sounded like somebody talking on the receiver and then disconnected.
2: Any additional?
1: Was 228 Thompson.
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0: Radio Ross River units. East Assist Washington Township, Fayette County. It's going to be 124 Linwood Avenue. The system with a 16-year-old male fell down the steps. He has a leg and head injury. He was attempting to kick a door in, and the male is to be in talks. There's unknown weapons at this time.
1: 10-4.
0: 6308,
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0: 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Carbon monoxide detector sounding. Operations Fire Attack 7.
1: One zero four.

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Negative patients, operations fire attack 7.

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1: Joe County.
0: There's no answer from the 56 unit. They're sent in place of due to time constraints.
1: Hold them until we get an idea. I got a crew inside.
0: Receive, sir.

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1: 116-2, 116. County, be advised, residents are outside.
0: Assistant 95, that's received.

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1: Good.
0: We're clear of that assist.
1: Observer 51, unseen 1 o'clock, clear 120.

0: County Cruiser reporting no readings found. 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

0: County system has been reset. Residents have been advised that if it goes off again, not to hesitate to call us back. All 95 units and EMS are back in service, clearing the scene, clearing the track.
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0: Hey, Connor.
1: What are you got?
0: I want to let the water company know. Right in front of the industrial park on Jayhawk Drive, one of their water valves, water's coming up out of it.
1: I'd receive on notify 125.
0: You can let them know. I can wait till morning.
1: As received. Connor, did you net for Columbia Court?
0: Good.
1: Columbia Court in between Nebraska Lane and Bullitt Avenue. Maybe call her on the line reporting that her daughter called her, said that somebody's trying to jump her. The female daughter is Avril Feathers. Her caller's on the line reporting that one of the females involved has pepper spray, and they're still actively trying to jump her, possibly in the alley.

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0: 2721 Ligonier Street at Latrobe Specialist Steel Mill Shop. Cars advising employees tried to tell a truck driver to leave, and he's not permitted to stay there, and he's refusing to leave. It's going to be a white tractor trailer.
1: 10-4.
0: They're requesting you meet them inside the melt shop gate.
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Those two are listening up to hang up call. 215 East Pittsburgh Street, heading outside of Lohan's Daycare. It's an open line, no voicemail, send the call back. 10-4.

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Swan Island, Station 521 Alpha Response, 34 Country Lane, Swickley Township, Hutchison Road, Firehall Avenue. 74-year-old female, back pain, nausea.

Swan Owls, 521 Alpha Response, 34 Country Lane, Swickley Township, across east of Hutchison Road, Firehall Avenue. A 74-year-old female, back pain, nausea.

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0: North Huntington, dispatch station 211, respond 249 Moss Drive, Kadima Rehab, room number 12, window for a 16-year-old female not alert, result of a suspected medication overdose.
1: Two 11.

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0: I'm going to check the welfare. 638 Reed Avenue. It's on an intox female, a 32-year-old white female, Molly Carter, or Sanders. It's going to be our caller's stepchildren's mother. It stated that the kids called her around midnight asking her to pick them up, and she's leaving voicemail on the kids' phones. They're to be 10 and 9 years old, and the husband stated that the female made comments about hurting herself.
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0: 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The area 3261, Route 982, cross street to Tall Pine Drive, Route 130, for a vehicle accident. One vehicle into a telephone pole, unknown injuries, wires down. Assisting 76, Fire Tech 7.
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0: For him.
2: Westmoreland, Iowa 1, stations 76 and 36, respond. The area 3261, route 982, cross route to Tall Pine Drive and route 130. For a vehicle accident, one vehicle into a telephone pole, unknown injuries, wires down. Assisting 76, fire attack 7.

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0: Westmoreland 911, stations 76 and 36 respond. The area 3261 around 982, crossroads of Tall Pine Drive and around 130. For a vehicle accident, unknown injuries, one vehicle into a telephone pole, wires down. Assisting 76, fire tech 7.
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1: Yes.
0: State police is updated. They're on 130 just off of Marguerite. They shouldn't be there much longer. We're identifying power now.
1: All right. He supposedly fled. He was hiding and possibly fled. 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
0: Received.
2: T-34, 243. 36 in
0: the suit. Engine rescue 36 received.

0: 36 when you hit 130 and 982. 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
0: Yeah, help us locate this guy. 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

Westmoreland Iowa, Station 47, respond. 233 Thompson Street, cross streets of 8th Street and 9th Street. Ambulance assist, a 19-year-old female, chest pain, dizzy.

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0: Received.

Westmoreland, Iowa, Station 47, respond. 233 Thompson Street, crossroads of 8th Street and 9th Street. Ambulance assist, 19-year-old female, chest pain, dizzy. Operations, Fire Tech 11.

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0: 36 looks out. I think you're hitting cable wires there.
1: All right, 524 is going to be out of Westmoreland. 154.
2: 524, 250.
3: 524, that's copy. Can you repeat mileage, please?
1: 115.4.
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Westmoreland, Iowa, on Station 47, respond. 233 Thompson Street, cross streets of 8th Street and 9th Street. Ambulance assist, 19-year-old female, chest pain, dizzy. Operations Fire Attack 11.

0: Swan Isles is your 121 Delta response. 1000 Walnut Street, New Kensington, Crescent to Ridgemont, and Crescent Ridge and Woodmont. We're on the second floor for a 68-year-old female. Difficulty breathing, chest pain, not alert.
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0: Expire 6 of 27 on an 07 Honda. It's back to Tabitha, the Fienda, 661 of Bridge Street out of Irwin, negative 4, negative 4.
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0: 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For a medical alarm activation, 72-year-old male, difficulty breathing, fall.
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0: You guys have a lockbox code associated with this address? There's been one put in and it's not listed in the CAD notes.
1: The only information the security company has is what's listed for the key location. I'll do a search, see if I can find anything in the past.
0: Copy that, thank you.
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0: A landline hang up call, 4168 Route 66, Country Manor Motel. There was a male on the line, said somebody was trying to break into his room. They had a gun. He disconnected, tried calling him back, no answer. I don't have a room number either.
1: There.
0: 337.

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0: 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There was no answer.
1: Okay, no.
0: 3C, 342.
2: Sagittarius,

0: Assistant 76 from G36. We have a PennDOT on our end. They said they're going to send a truck down around your end also.
1: It actually says you can send 19 then.
0: Yep, we'll do it.

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1: Got it.
0: You have another unit coming in, what?
1: I'll get you another unit.
0: 10-4, fire department, confirming heavy in traffic. I need patience.
1: 3-6.

0: 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Good for me, 2 additional units.
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1: 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Got 9.
2: Okay, it's going to be two patients, one's going to be a DOS. 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
0: 28's current and valid. 227, 2021 Toyota. Todd Irvin, Jr. out of Pittsburgh.
1: Yeah.

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1: Good.
0: Confirming helicopters on standby, not in air.
1: Yes.

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1: 228.
0: PAOLN 31755689.
1: Receipt.

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1: 4:42.
0: That's it, thank you.

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1: How you doing?
0: In the area of 1265 Bell's Church Road for a single vehicle accident. It'll be a motorcycle that possibly hit a deer. Unknown injuries.
1: And for the numerics again?
0: 1265. It'll be closer to Chickie.
1: 10-4. It's going to actually be 524. 500 for 524 at 532.
2: $138 flat.
3: Church Road, Ross River Township, cross street to Fell Avenue and Chickie Lane. Vehicle accident involving a motorcycle with injuries. Operation Fire Tech 6.
4: .48 acknowledges going to 6.
3: That's
0: just an update for your accident. We just got another call. One male that's bleeding from the head.

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1: Squad 48, that's received. You got one male down on the roadway, possibly motorcycle versus deer. Unknown if he was wearing a helmet. Obvious head injury.
2: Problem.
0: Fast four, where's your LZ going to be?
2: Throw him up at the airport, please.
0: Fast four.
2: 502.
3: Gotcha.
4: We are clear PSP to handle. Where do you need me to go?
0: Central standby, please. 5170.
4: In route.

0: 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I have one motorcycle, one male patient, sitting up on the ground, appears to be alert and oriented.
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2: That caller reporting a suspicious vehicle sitting near the intersection with the mail sitting inside it. It's going to be a dark blue SUV.
3: Confirm.

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1: Medevac 2, 12 minutes to the airport.
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1: Dash 4.

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0: Medevac 2 is good for weather. They're going to launch.
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0: 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Pennsylvania 28-39, Hotel Kilo 7. Also send Bujanowski here for this bike, please.

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1: Highway 500.
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0: Westmoreland Island stations 59, 90, 64, and 30 respond. 210 Loffermont Road, Salem Township, crossroads of DeFrancis Drive and Wee Road for a house fire. Reported entrapment, assisting 59, Fire Tech 3.
1: Five to 1400.

Westmoreland Island, stations 59, 90, 30, and 64, respond. 210 Lafamont Road, Salem Township, crossroads of DeFrancis Drive and Lee Road for house fire, reported entrapment, assisting 59, fire tax 3.

0: This is 59 Chief, Zen 3.
1: 59 Chief received. The caller was wheelchair bound. She was in the bedroom through the living room to the left. She was trying to evacuate, or we got an open line now.
0: Sorry,
1: 59 Chief, your message was broken.
0: Thanks for that.
1: Yeah, fire attack 3.

0: that's what I'm shooting for. Some additional engines on that.
1: That's two additional engines. You know, your radio is completely broken. All I copied was two engines.
0: What's my closest plug to that?
1: 281 Loffermine Road, 2,200 feet from that plug and up the driveway.
0: Dispatch, when you go and start four tankers that way?
1: Two additional engines and four tankers, that's received.
0: I'll acknowledge for my station if they have it.
1: They have. They have a caller back on the line. Now she's saying she's on medication that's making her hallucinate. She's not sure if the house is on fire.
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7: FP-59 just came down to Phoenix Drive on one of the side streets, and I didn't see a header or any smoke up in the air. I'm heading to get the engine.
1: Cross streets of DeFrancis Drive and Wee Road. For a house fire, reported an entrapment. Assisting 59, fire attack 3. 3.
8: Three. 22, 1 of 3.
1: 22.

0: West Mullinau 1, engine 63, tankers 65, 102, and 131 respond. 210 Loffermont Road, Salem Township, cross route to DeFrancis Drive and Wee Road for a house fire. Ordered entrapment. Testing 59, fire tech 3.
1: Sixty-three, 10-4, going to 3.
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0: 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For a house fire, bordered entrapment. Assisting 59, Fire Tech 3.
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0: SWAT confirmed both sides of the house have been cleared. Two females, two males, removed them, baby.
2: Alpha.

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1: Where is he?
2: Ten four.

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812. You want to pull up here? 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Nine, they're going to be, SWAT teams are going to be pulling out here in a minute, so we're going to open that up.

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0: Badge 51, I'll be in the east.
1: 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Oh, I see.
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0: Eleven, good.
2: 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Streets are all open on Hamilton area. 10 and 12, we're going to have two in their vehicle for the ATF. And everybody else should be available.
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0: 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Automatic fire alarm. Assisting 233, East Fire Ops 3.
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0: 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Got a call from security for a commercial burglar alarm. While on the line with security, they advised the site was disarmed from the panel. They're requesting you cancel.
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0: 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For a 75-year-old female, low O2 sats.
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0: 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I think I found your female. They just called in 116 Laird, walking up towards Maple. White female, red hair, black tank top, black shorts, trying to break into vehicles.
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1: 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It looks like Aunt Talbot.
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0: 4117, Connie. Name and date of birth.
1: Go ahead with that.
0: First name, Matthew. Mike, Alpha, Tango, Tango, Hotel, Echo, W. Last name, Mullins. 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
1: 66.
0: We have an erratic driver. Driver said they were suddenly slamming on their brakes, driving with their turn signal on. It's a red Honda Accord. Gave a plate of HCK 5429, said they were just passing the pit stop, had a torch traffic.
1: 10-4, how long ago did that update?
0: Just happened.
1: 10-4.
2: We know who that is.
0: Caller says they just passed the old Rite Aid and they're no longer following, disconnected.
3: Sixteen's on scene.
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0: Transported in the 1015 to Westmoreland County Prison, starting mileage 729. You just let them know I'm on the way.
1: 10-4-747.
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1: Good.
0: Current inbound on the 28 on a 16 Toyota to an Aaron Lillis out of Philadelphia. That's known as a negative stone.

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0: I'll be out at Belmont Car Wash with the vehicle crash.
1: Rishi, do you want me to start firing EMS?
0: Stand by on that, and I'll let you know my assessment in seconds.
1: Tap him.
2: Car 137.
1: Hold me out of the borough for a few, please.
2: Time for.

Westmore on that one. Station 30 respond in the area of 2386 Route 66 South, the Belmont Car Wash. Vehicle accident, no injuries. Operations, fire attack 11.

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3: Ten four.

0: car dispatch from G30. Has the medics been notified?
1: They told us there's no injuries.
0: 10-4, police officer would like to have her checked out.
1: 10-4, what injuries does she have?
0: She's having neck pain right now.
1: Do you have an age?

0: 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Do you have an age of the patient?
1: You're 61 years old.

0: 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South at the exit to Route 201, Pennsylvania, Mike. Correction, November, Charlie, Lima, 8484.
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2: Curtin, valid, I fax it.
3: 33, thank you. Also, 27, it should come back to the same post. It should have to pass it on, but it might be 299410.
2: Breezy.
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1: 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Automatic fire alarms to Station 3, operations fire attack 6. Engineer freeze on scene, requesting all units canceled, advising doing flow testing. Westmoreland Island, all units activated in Industry Boulevard at X1. 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
2: 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That was a flow test.
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0: Romeo, 4078-02374-56982. Should be Elia Richardson.
1: Briefing.
2: Oh, I'm sorry.

0: Ross River Pace, any unit in the area of the plaza?
1: 19.
0: Bell Vernon Credit Union just called. They said they'd like an officer to stop. There's two vehicles parked in their parking lot that shouldn't be there.
1: 10-4.

0: 6319 in County.
1: Good.
0: Yep, be out at Belvern and Credit Union for a parking complaint.
1: 824.
2: Unit 1 is current valid. I faxed it. The 28 for Unit 2 is showing expired 5 of 26. The 27 for Unit 2 is current and valid. I faxed all of it.
3: Greasy, thank you.

0: Lantana County 228 when you're ready.
1: Good.
0: Yeah. November Charlie Yankee 9637 and Michael Sierra Whiskey 3554.
1: Dean Vine Street, Crutches of Park in Pennsylvania. For a 71-year-old female, fell outside on the sidewalk, lift assist.
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0: 28 on the Toyota, Carrington Valley 327 to a Patrick Johnson, 773 Finley Road. It went on the Honda's Carnival 127 to a Constance and Rita Conti, 250 Stump Rock.

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0: 51 South, we're moving on to Concord Lane, Pennsylvania, November, Charlie Echo, 4143. I have it in car.
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0: West Milan 01, Station 106, Charlie responds, 716 Hawthorne Street, Vandegrift, Crush Trades, 27th Street and Emerson Street. Apartment A for a 66-year-old male with a headache, general sickness.
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0: Loudoun County. I have two names, dates of birth for you when you're ready.
1: Good.
0: First one's going to be Aiden Stem, A Alpha, Y Yankee, B Delta, B Echo, N November, common spelling Stem, STEM. Date of birth 6/23/09. Second one is a Marissa Nagy. M. Mary, A. Alpha, R. Romeo, I. Indigo, S. Sierra, S. Sierra, A. Alpha, Nagy, N. A. G. Y. 10/18/2006.
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0: Ten-four. 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
0: Accident, no injuries. Old William Penn Highway, Pine Hollow Road. It's going to be a white minivan and a black Honda Pilot. They're currently in the Applebee's parking lot.
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0: 51 north near 136. And Nancy D. David, V. Victor, 2723.
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0: 6306 County Traffic.
1: Yes.
0: Mouth. Got an oversized letter on Ridge Road at Spring Road from the Ohio Trailer Registration Tango. Bank Queen X-ray 2577, I believe. I'll get you better info.
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0: Can you run a 27 by name and date of birth and fax it up, please?
1: Yeah, how about that?
0: First name is to be Deborah, common spelling. Last name is Marsh, common spelling. Date of birth 4/23/58.
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0: 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They're trespassing, yelling at the caller's family.
1: Okay.

0: Resort, Huntington Station, 211, respond, 109 Nebraska Lane. A 54-year-old male, difficulty breathing and shaking, possible reaction to medication.
1: 211.
0: 907.
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0: 6318 County Traffic, stop.
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0: I'll be in the parking lot of Mini Warehouse South Storage off of State Route 906, Pennsylvania, November Golf Bravo 1357.
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0: Show me clear of that. I'll be on a traffic stop. In front of 270 Sherman Avenue. Black Honda Ridgeline, Yankee, correction, Zulu, Yankee, Zulu, 8116.
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0: 562 County. It's going to be accidental, a worker there. I got a 27 for you to fax down whenever you're ready.
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0: 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Number 4, till 23. Jimmy 10-6, District Court for hearings.
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0: Fallen Island Station 116, Broadway Response 205, Dorothy Avenue, Crotchets of Lorraine and Orchard, for a 68-year-old female fell in the bathroom on the injuries.
1: It's well.
2: Good.
1: Are you good with a Slim Jim? Because it looks like that's the only way we're going to be able to get into this car.
2: Not too bad. Got to be quick, though. I got court.
1: You could just come over and try one before I clear.
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0: Pennsylvania Turnpike, mile marker 58.9 eastbound. I got a vehicle accident, one overturned. Stand by for further. They're reporting injuries.
1: 10-4. We have a couple calls on him in Railville as units going.
2: Good.
3: County, show me out at Magistrate Vlasic for a hearing.
1: 10-4.
0: Dispatch Chief 2.
1: Chief 2.
0: You know, one injury, she's not mechanically entrapped, but maybe entrapped due to her injuries. Might need to roll the roof. So we'll see when they get here what they want to do. I'll be starting patient care.
1: 10-4, you confirming entrapment?
0: I wouldn't call it entrapment, but I mean, they might need to. It might be easiest to take the roof to extricate her based on her injuries.

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0: In the alley behind 6 Thompson Street, callers advising there's a female with Alzheimer's running around trying to get to the neighbor's house. A white female wearing blue shorts, gray hair.

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0: T-732 County. I'll be out of the park. I'm traveling to Chalk Hill. Park.
1: Ready for a follow-up. 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
0: Wireless hang-up call, 5201 Mellon Road. That was the Phase 2 location. We're showing that business as Stryker. We spoke to a David Clay, vice accidental dial. He was at work, no emergency.
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0: Appreciate 1029.
2: Male, female, domestic, in the middle of the bridge, unknown weapons. They have state police heading that way as well.

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0: 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They're GOA.
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1: 511?
0: I don't know if you want to update Armstrong, but I have confirmation from witnesses that say the male-female domestic crossed over into Parks Township. Unknown direction travel, or unknown location.
1: Received.
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0: 39, cross from 128 East Pittsburgh Street. She states new directions. I don't know what that is, but she said there's a yellow building and she can hear a female screaming. I'm not exactly what's going on.
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0: Molinaro, 1 Station 106, public assist, 332 Chestnut Street in Vandegrift, Crest of Elm and 41st, for a 102-year-old female lift assist. Six, you were barely readable. What's your unit again?
1: It'll be for ambulance 1063.
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For a 57-year-old male, general illness withdrawal.

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0: 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Neighbor's going through his mail and his garbage.
1: Definitely.
0: He said he has everything on his Ring camera.
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0: What's going on? Iowa Station 121, Charlie Response, 1632 Horn Boulevard, Arnold Manor, apartment 707. For a 68-year-old female, not alert, overdose.
1: One 21.
0: 11:10.

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1: Go ahead.
0: 419 Hancock Avenue. 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Gave a white male, 17 years old, name of Aiden Stem.
1: Over.
0: They're to be sitting on the back porch.
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0: Vandergriff, if the caller advised, it's possibly going to be 421 and a half, 22nd Street Alley.
1: Okay.
2: Wireless hang-up call, 1001 Marquis Place, Marquis Apartments, apartment 101. Spoke to a Marlene Lepofsky. She said she was sorry. She didn't mean to dial the number. Disconnected. Tried calling her back. No answer.
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0: County from 1063. A lift assist rendered. 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Thank you.
1: 1114. 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
0: My way up.
2: Okay, dude. This is
3: C1 that's received. Call directly from security. Advised the alarm company was out there working on it, and they went up to the second floor. I believe it's something electrical, but they're unable to locate it.
2: Okay.
0: 17 to dispatch. Did they give you a wing?
3: No, he said center corridor.
0: That's received.
3: Engine 7. Greensburg fire units respond. Westmoreland Hospital, second floor. There's something burning. Patch on fire, TAC 3.
1: West Pittsburgh Street, City of Greensburg, Westmoreland Hospital. There's something burning on the second floor. 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
0: 17 to C1. We do have a light haze of smoke up here. I'm investigating further.
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3: All Greensburg fire units respond. Westmoreland Hospital, second floor. Or something burning. 17's on scene with a light haze on the second floor.
2: Salvage it. 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
0: Uh, 17 to C1.
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0: EMS responding in Washington Township, 192, Route 356, apartment D as in dog, 79-year-old female, possible sepsis.
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3: 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We're in the area. 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
4: 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You can hold all units. 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

0: 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There's people speaking in the background. We eventually spoke to a Paige Faust. She's a CNA there. No emergency, accidental dock.
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2: Route 380 between 1806 and 1842 received Latin long information from a text reporting some type of vehicle issue. No further information.
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0: 39, Stacy Bird just called. She's at West Pittsburgh Street, Seneca. She'd like to speak to you in reference to the incident.

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0: 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Yeah, affirmative. I've never been here before.
1: Never.

0: Nine Radio. You heard West Pittsburgh, Sunnova, correct?
1: Yeah, that's what she stated. West Pittsburgh Street, Sunoco. She's with her little ones.
0: Okay.

0: Carrier car 551. They texted back and said it's an Apple device emergency notification via satellite. They're unable to make or receive a voice call because they are outside cell coverage.
1: All right, I'm in an area. We haven't seen anything yet.
0: 10-4.

0: 56 to 51.
1: Yeah.
0: Hey, you might want to check with those pipeline workers. When I went by there today, there was a crew cutting up that hillside.
1: All right, sir.
2: 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An 84-year-old male passed out in the front yard, difficulty breathing, trouble responding.
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0: Westmoreland 911, station 500, Bravo response, 133, Route 31, South Huntington Township, cross streets, Menden Road, for a 74-year-old female who was hit in the head with a steel pole along the barn, head injury.
1: Disconnected a caller. Stated phase 2, 401 Southwest Avenue. All I could hear is a female moaning, and then the phone went dead.

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1: Yeah.
0: 911's updating. They are giving CPR instructions for that male.
1: I copy.
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0: S2-1201.
3: S2 from 318.
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4: Six times from 16. 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
5: 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You 10-8?
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0: 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Spoke with Joe.
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0: Quan C.
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3: Got it, St. Margaret's.
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0: 51 County.
1: Good.
0: Right, the only people we were able to locate was the gas wall crews. We checked with them. It's none of them that were getting a hold of you.
1: Ten four.
0: Is there any way for you to run that phone number and see if it comes back to anyone?
1: I'll attempt.

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0: 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It's going to be PA registration. Zulu Hotel Charlie 6041 on a blue Ford F-150.
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0: We received an additional one with a response of no emergency. I don't know how my phone did this. We're still trying to gain other information.
1: Okay. You can clear it off now.
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1: Okay.
0: Received a wireless 911 only hang up call. It was an open line. Call taker said it sounded like they were driving. There was a child in the background talking about the boogeyman.

0: we'll check the area. 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
1: Unable to call back. 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
0: Okay.

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0: West Penn called back, standard 1 to 2 hour ETA.
1: Received.

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0: 10-4.

0: Paradia Ligonier for Route 7-Eleven in the area of Sheets.
1: 603.
0: Route 7-Eleven in the area of Sheets. Caller's advising there is a white truck with blue lettering with a metal rack in the bed that's passing people on the double yellow line and driving at a high rate of speed. The vehicle cut through Sheets onto 7-Eleven northbound. They did provide a 28 of Victor Charlie Bravo 2773.
1: Spot that for me, please.
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0: Correction on that 28, comes back on a 4 to Council Rock School District.
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0: In the area of 115 Elm Street for an e-bike versus pedestrian accident. There's one child with a severe leg injury.
1: 10-4 County.
2: Menesson and Crutches to 2nd in Somerset for an e-bike versus pedestrian accident, pediatric with a leg injury.
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1: Street, cross streets, Somerset Street and 2nd Street. A bicycle versus pedestrian accident with injuries. Operation Spartak 6.
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0: 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Down at Lynchfield, across from Dairy Queen in the parking lot, there's a waste management truck. It's a pickup with a dump bed on it. Driving down 119, garbage is blowing out of it all over New Alexandria Road. He's loading up now.
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4: Okay.

0: calls in the area. And check around here.
1: Nah, he's still in the lot. I'm looking at him on the camera. He's back there by the dumpsters on the corner.
0: All right, let me talk to him here. I'm out with him. It's a pickup truck with a dump on it or something.
1: Yeah, Tesla.

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0: All right, we're 10-4 on scene. We're going to see if they're going to fly or not. Have they heard anything back from putting life flight on standby?
1: They had life flight 5 with 7 minutes. They were checking weather. They have not called back yet.
0: Understood. And on this alarm was 3381, correct?
1: Yeah, affirmative. No other units are around.
0: Understood. I'm going to give you 21 here after this call.
2: Good. I did see the items. He's going to go clean it up on New Lodge in your road. 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
1: 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I'm going to get the plate here in just a second.
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0: Zebra November Charlie 6735 ZNC 6735. And I'll be clear.
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0: 200 Hancock Avenue. Caller's reporting that the lady across the street is picking on his kids and calling them racial slurs.
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0: You currently have Lifelike 5 on standby, 7 minutes.
1: All right, we're on the phone now with the doc. I'll let you know.
0: That for it.

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2: 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Operation Spire Attack 11, to Attack 3.
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1: 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Is that going to be your area?
0: Let me get a hold of the foreman on that area, and I'll get back to you.
1: All right, that's received. If it's not, just call us. Let us know.
0: 10-4, thanks.
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0: Across from 622 Grove, be a black Kia Altima. Caller believes it's abandoned. It's been sitting there for over 3 weeks now, hasn't moved.
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0: 4117 County, I'm out on Washington.
1: 1255.
2: I just sent you an error for a text page for Railroad Street and Valley High Street in Huntington. You can disregard that. Your operations for the AD assist are on 11.
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2: 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Lieutenant. 562 to Tyler. Shearsburg Road by Weimer Road, oversized load. He did hit the communication line. I don't need fire or EMS anything yet.
0: 10-4.
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0: 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The fire crews freezing today, so they're going to remain closed.
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3: 335 Main Street in front of the Mealy Bakery. Caller is advising the yellow building. There's a homeless female sitting there. Doesn't look well. They checked on her. She said she was okay, but slurring speech, possible on Act 64. Three white female, 50s to 60s, jeans, and a purple, blue and purple red shirt.
2: Three white. 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
3: Made a wireless hang-up call from 4627 Route 51 at Carlone's Bar and Grill. It was a fall detection. We made contact with an Eileen. 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Her iPhone called. Where is he?
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0: How do you call it? Shop and Save on William Penn Highway. Pulled along a gray Subaru. There's an older male, it seemed to be, that he was slumped over the wheel. She went in and was getting her hair done. She came out, and the male was fine. Just tired. No emergency.

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0: 562 counter. Go ahead. Can you notify, it's either going to be Windstream or Comcast associated with this low-hanging wire. It was low-hanging to begin with. It's even lower now. Traffic can pass through, just not large trucks.
1: 10-4, what's the closest address to there or pole number?
0: Basically, it's Shearsburg at Weimer. I don't have a pole number on this pole. It's probably going to be a West Penn pole that the communications using as well.
1: 10-4.
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0: 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Vehicle accident, two vehicles, unknown injuries. 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

0: 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We'll be clear.
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0: Rescue 3 from Engineer 3. Come in from Ash Street if you haven't committed the other way yet.
1: That was our plan.
0: All right, dispatch from Engineer 3. I got one vehicle alongside the road on the eastbound side or westbound side, and I got one vehicle blocking the westbound lane or both eastbound lanes.
2: Are there any injuries there?
0: I'm just getting up to the scene. I'm getting there. Give me a minute.
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0: Rescue 2 from Engineer 3, come up around, come up the center lane, up behind the ambulance, and then get over to the slow lane, please.
2: Rescue 2, received you on scene.
4: Engineer 3, Service 3, which way you want us coming out?
0: Service, why don't you go ahead and come Ash Street as well, because we're going to need to get everybody over towards the center lane. Well, actually, we've got this shut down, so just shut down Ash Street. But you're going to have to send everybody up Ash Street.
4: Okay.
1: Engine 3 will be arriving.
2: Engine 3.
0: Engine 3, you can come on up around the center lane there.
1: That's received. We're behind Rescue 2, London.
5: 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What's
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4: 10-4, if you could have them just update the medical side, use the 235 Stone Lodge Road address, it'll bring them right past us.
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6: Good. 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On Waterman at Bellway, non-reportable vehicle accident.
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5: 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Has not shown up today, is not answering the caller or his mom's calls. The 34-year-old white male named Michael O'Toole.
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1: 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Said they're from the power company, but they have no ID. They left towards the top of Birchwood Way near the entrance of the plant.
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2: West Maryland Island Station 516, Bravo Response, 444 Chestnut Street. Cross streets Clarendon Avenue and Summit Avenue for a 37-year-old female. Ultra level of consciousness. Possibly on some type of drugs.

Henry, come into the room. Zero 55 22 5522.

0: line and the rescue is going to be clear.
1: Rescue 1330.
2: Three four three one three three three six. I'm code 4.
3: Not on scene. He stated he hasn't talked to his girlfriend in 2 days. Thinks it may be Act 64 related. He was talking to her. She was all over the place, in and out of it. Now I can't get a hold of her.

0: lieutenant from deputy. 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

0: deputy of the county. Can you call back the caller for this 444 Chestnut, please?
1: Nature.
0: Well, apparently the patient's not here. We're here with the police, and they're not here.
1: Danforth, the caller was never on scene. That's where his girlfriend was at. I'll call him back so we can get a better location.
0: That sounds better. Okay.
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3: Santa Maria.
4: Tango.
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5: 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Can you run a race repair? 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

0: Rio Vandegrift. EMS is responding at the intersection of Wallace Street and Emerson Street for a 51-year-old male. Difficulty breathing, elevated heart rate, heroin withdrawals.
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1: is 6 for medical report? 1339. 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Male is going to be wearing a red shirt and black shorts at that intersection.

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1: Not yet.
0: The original caller called back and stated her phone location is pinging at that residence and she might be hiding. She's possibly wanted by adult probation. And I ran her open date of birth, nothing out of this county, and out of Pittsburgh there's 4 or 5 within that age range.
1: Okay, 4 counties.

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0: 319.
1: 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I have it in the car.
0: Tyrell at Nazareth at 1345.
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4: Mill seizing, operations fire attack 11, engine 32, respond 135 North Hamilton Avenue, City of Greensburg, automatic fire alarm, assist station 79, operations Greensburg fire patch on fire attack 6, commands on scene with nothing shown.
5: Okay, I'll take that as no smoke or fire. 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
3: Five zero nine is clear.
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2: TA on EMS. Yeah, we're on the phone updating them now. We'll give you an ETA in 1 second.

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2: Good. Jeanette Fire Department's out at an unrelated incident at number 1 Gaskell, correction, number 1 East Gaskell Avenue. It's an abandoned house. It has a water leak inside the basement. He said there's no meter or anything there. I don't know if you want to send somebody out to see if you can shut it off, contain the leak.
3: 10-4 will send somebody out. Thank you.
2: 10-4.
0: Been in the ER. They have a male there that's being 302, and he's been on one of the security officers. He's still acting out, but under control and verbal now.
3: 10-4.

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0: Okay, why don't you go up to number 1 East Gospel? I guess the fire department ended the individual in that residence with a wire pulled off of. It's probably squatting there.
1: Yeah, 10-4.
0: On the way, please.
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0: 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Applecross Lane and Lake Bridge Drive for a tree down blocking the roadway.
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0: Flying Isle 1, Station 521, Delta Response, 869 Yukon Road, at Madison Golf Club, in the bar area for a 65-year-old male, possible heat exposure, altar level.
1: Advise someone threw something out a window. 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
0: All right, 14, 19.

0: F1, Iowa Station 500. Multiple fire standbys. Route 51 and Unity Lane, Rush River Township. For brush fire, also reported brush fire. Any area of 51 and Adams Drive.
1: Might be 502, we'll have them standing by in the area.
0: 1420.

0: 48.
1: Station 4810-4. The state police are out with a brush fire at 51 in Unity Lane. They said they have multiple small brush fires they're trying to put out. A caller at 4531 Route 51 is the homeowner there. Says the hillside's on fire after someone threw something out of a window.
0: That's received dispatch. Squad 48 will be out.
1: Squad 48, 10-4, operations, pack 8.

0: 228 to county. I'll be out with that tree.
1: Received 1422.
0: County, notify our public works department. They'll need some chainsaws.
1: Just chainsaws, no heavy equipment.
0: 10-4, I'm thinking they can get it with some chainsaws.
1: Received.
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1: 500-502. 502. We're going to be out. There's a few areas.
0: Ten 4. 502 in the area,
1: 1425. Yeah, inform fire department that a small brush fire is in the first area, and then a smoldering behind the barricade on the second on 51.
4: End November 4400. And Mike, end November T Tango 8097.
5: 10-4.
4: Just let me know where the Jeep belongs to.
5: Received.

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1: 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Sex stuff.

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0: 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What's your badge?
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0: 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The first one's a hang up wireless. 2070 Borland Farm Road near Flex Green. I got two calls from that open line, no voice. And a code 51 reference to fraud.
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1: 215.
0: Salzburg near Christie with 15668 Mike Charlie, the Pennsylvania plate, on a Ford. Looks like two occupants.
1: 1437.

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0: We're going to follow the fire department back down towards Sea Harbor, where there were other reported fires.
1: 10-4.
2: Sixty-three-twenty County, we'll be clear from this, Route 51, yes, sir.
3: Route 1420, 1423, 1438.
4: Ten four, her OLN is 355501741, I'm code 4.

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1: 502.
0: We're going to be clear.
1: Yeah, 40 is going to turn.
2: Five hundred
1: nines in route 176. 10-4.

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1: Two 11 acknowledges.
0: Two 11, 1440.

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0: Out of the jail, ending mileage 91455.
1: 10-4.
2: EMS dispatch, 524, should we clear? One patient refusal.
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3: County. 2 Eastgate Avenue at the Family Dollar for a retail theft that just occurred. The female left in a gray sedan, unknown direction of travel, with a black 35-year-old female in a blue shirt and khaki shorts.
2: 10-4. We're 1 minute away.
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1: Tony, I'm clear from the jail. Can I get our start time for this and the time of arrest, please?
0: 1329, 1015 at 1404. You're clear at 1454.
1: Thank you.
0: It's already down there.
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0: 10-4.
3: Swan Isle 1 Station 121, Delta Response, 240 Freeport Road, New Kensington, crossing to McCargo and Elizabeth, for a 42-year-old female, chest pain, difficulty breathing.
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0: 228th County.
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0: 10-8 from that hang-up.
1: Appreciate 1457.
2: Two 29. 46 in the east.
3: Five hundred nines out of Mon Valley, 222.
4: 10-4, triple twos.

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1: One 22 at 14, correction, 1500 EMS TAC 2.

0: 12 to 11.
1: Okay.
0: Are you 10 19?
1: Yeah.
0: All right, 10 4. I'm sending a female to speak with you.
2: Outer 9's clear.
3: 10-4,

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1: Good.
0: I'll be 10-8.
2: Ten four.
3: 4607 County, same traffic.
2: 10-4.

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0: We want to notify New Kent Police that there's a vehicle accident on the New Kent side of the New Kent Bridge. Negative injuries.

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1: This is the RM supervisor from St. Anne Cove. No smoke, no fire. Not sure what set off the alarm at this time.
0: That's received.
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1: 1511. Automatic fire alarm, patch on fire, attack 6. The nursing supervising note, supervisor advising no smoke or fire, no what set it off.
2: Number 6, Sergeant Short.
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2: Alright, just giving you an update. 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So we're going down to the main sprinkler area. 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But we're making our way down there.
3: 10-4. 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
0: 10-4.

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7: Engine number one, yeah, you can turn around in the way back parking lot.

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0: Alright, this alarm's going to stay an alarm. They're going to have to contact their sprinkler company. They're going to handle all that, and they'll be conducting a fire watch. 7 engines, 6 engines clear, last unit.
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0: 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I'll be medic only.
1: Are you soon? Westmoreland Islands, Station 21, Rescue 10, respond Bigelow Street at Lewis Avenue, vehicle accident with injuries. 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
2: 120 Custer, calls reporting that a 50-year-old white female is screaming at cars and people when they pass by. She's taking a video of the caller's child, and she's also harassing her.
3: That's what we're familiar with.
2: 10-4.

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1: Captain 10.
0: It's a mutual aid, 11-year-old female, left arm injury. She's conscious, alert, and oriented. And we're going to hold this to rescue time with both vehicles being off the roadway.
1: Racing. Westmoreland 911, all units involved, Bigelow Street and Lewis Avenue. Captain 10 requests all units return with the exception of Rescue 10.
2: 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Your dispatch 1535, arrived 1538, clearing 1543.

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0: Hey, we just had a hit and run on 993. It sounds like the active vehicle is coming towards you guys. We have a unit trying to get down there to look for it, but you can just keep an eye out for it. We're looking for a white Nissan Rogue, 28 of Mike X-ray, X-ray, 2939. 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
1: 10-4. If you guys are monitoring on the LPR, just let me know if it hits. I'll head Forbes Road, see if it heads that way.
0: Yeah, I was at the Larmer Bridge about 2-3 minutes ago, so I don't know where it could be now, probably halfway to you guys.
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0: Jasmine, Juliet Alpha, Sierra, Mike, India, November Echo, last name Sierra, Zebra, Yankee, Mike, Alpha, November, Sierra, Kilo, India, 12-11-2004.
1: Received.

0: Welcome.
1: Good.
0: Hello. What's the actual physical address on the Snails 27?
1: 1098 back room.
0: What's the Snails address?
1: 155 Columbia.
0: No.
1: Available. Jasmine's showing expired of 10/2024 on a junior learner's permit. Negative 30s.
2: 10-4, what's the address on that?
1: Have 129 Conewango Avenue, apartment number 2 in Warren, Pennsylvania.

0: 37 County. What's the last four and a half of that female?
1: County. What's the male's first name?
2: Ryder. R-Y-D-E-R.
1: Simple.
2: Eight zero three five 8035.

0: 37, you want the yellow line as well.
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0: Received.

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West Melina 1, Station 116, RFP 120, Delta Response, 593 Sunrise Drive. Cross streets, Pleasant Hills Drive, for a 53-year-old female, difficulty breathing, chest tightness, possible allergic reaction.

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0: Westmoreland, on one station 169, P120 Delta, response 593 Sunrise Drive, 53-year-old female, difficulty breathing, chest tightness, possible reaction to antibiotics.
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4: Vehicle accident that Trafford was assisting North Huntington on. North Huntington just called and advised it did happen in Irwin. It's going to be non-reportable. They have the other vehicle stopped at the stop and go.
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0: Well, Tony, just for the heck of it, what's his actual line on a comparator?
1: 3455741 3.
0: Yep. Just run 3068944 1. See who comes back to.
1: 3068944 1. 10-4.
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2: 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I can't get a hold of captain.
1: And 4.
3: 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You can hold it. Set up.
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2: 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Lima Sierra Whiskey 3331, LSW 3331. It's going to be a gray Nissan Sentra, looks like. Two inside.
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1: All right.
0: 197 Tanner Street. Caller called in, was mentioning something in regards to the entrance to the housing plan. When our call taker attempted to get the location, the caller became frustrated. Said that he was in Washington Township and then said, never mind, and disconnected. Name of A.J. Bell.
1: All right, that's

0: 37 to 13. You have an ETA. I have an angry father here.
1: Yeah, come across Wallace Trailer Court now.
0: 10-4.
2: Fax two registrations for me.
3: Good.
2: Both are out of PA. First one is Lima Tango Zulu 0630. Second one is Kilo Sierra Foxtrot 4281.
3: Appreciate it.
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1: Yeah.
0: We had a wireless hang-up call from 410 North Water Street, Silverton Manor. It was an open line, no voice contact, no answer on callback, no priors from that number.
1: 10-4, clear out.
0: 36.
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3: 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Nausea, vomiting.
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0: Jackson Iridium-Manessen. EMS is responding 1606 Summit Avenue for a 52-year-old female bee sting. Not alert.
1: No, did you say not alert?
0: Affirmative.
1: Okay.

0: 13 County, 27 and 28 when you're ready. Two seven one four four zero one six break Lima Sierra Foxtrot 5771.
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0: Received a call from Kennedy Park about two people loitering outside the park, possibly Act 64.
1: Okay. County, did the caller give a description?
0: I mean, one male, one female. They are one sitting, one is laying underneath the tree, both white. Female has blonde hair and t-shirt and shorts. Male has blue jeans, shorts, and a hat. The backpack around them with the other stuff.
1: Counselor, we're familiar. We'll deal with them.
0: 10-4.

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1: Are there any injuries?
2: Stand by.

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0: About 31 years of age, me in the parking lot. He said he's still there, unknown registration. Said two females are near the dumpster. They got into the vehicle. I'm not sure if they're about to leave.
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3: 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You're going out there, 1652, clearing 1709.

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3: 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Going to be the on-ramp to 30 East at the interchange.
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0: 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They're advising a male felon. He's been laying outside for 4 days. 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
2: Chalet's advising that there's a junkyard and they need you to get through all the vehicles and junk that's on the property. The patient's been lying outside for 4 days and was just found.
1: Affirmative.
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1: 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Responding around 819-19 Rudy Road, Captain 59, request all units proceed non-emergency.
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0: going to reduce the Daytona, and that 28 is current valid. 1226 on a 25 Jeep to Lori Demick, 111 South 5th Street, Boston.
1: 10-4.
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2: 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Vehicle accident, two vehicles, one female requesting to be evaluated. Assist station 23, operations, fire attack 8. 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
3: Sixty-nine, knowledges.
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0: Westmoreland 911 Station 23, Rescue 104, respond 900 Green Gate Center, Circle at Chick-fil-A. Vehicle accident involving two vehicles with injuries. Sustained Station 23 on fire truck 8. Assistant 520 of one female that's involved that's pregnant and is requesting evaluated. Rescue 104.
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1: Assistance 69.
0: I want to be on scene. I'll get you an update here in a minute. Tommy.
1: 6-5.
2: Is that vehicle current and valid?
3: 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On Ramsey 30 East. Mike Victor Tango 7157. MVT 7157.
0: 10-4.
4: Deborah. Two vehicles, very minor damage. One just once evaluated for pregnant, that's it.
0: I copy that.

0: 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Going to be two vehicles. Looks like to be a T-bone style collision. Stand by for further.
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0: team is just following the lake trip, 1600 Ligonier Street at the apartment, apartment number 3. 50-year-old female with a swollen right knee.
1: Hold a house. Contractor knocked the service line off. It is still live on the ground. If you want to start West Penn Power and Comcast to this location.
0: Okay. 1735.

0: Command, I'm just coming up to the intersection. 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
1: Good.
0: Route 259 in the area of Route 30, college reporting there was a black Toyota Tacoma that stopped abruptly on the roadway, and they were yelling, and they turned towards Ligonier. She believes the 20 is possibly Zulu Charlie Romeo 5711. She advised you was scared, and she just wanted you to have the information about the truck in case there was anything that happened between Latrobe and Ligonier.
1: 10-4, so nobody is in that area any longer?
2: We just received an additional hang-up call from that number.
3: 10-4.
4: Valid negative 30s, Brendan Calabrese, type F suspension on the GMC.
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Westmoreland Island Station 71, engine 41, Indiana County engine 120, respond 31 Poplar Street, Derry Township in the village of Brenheiser for a house fire. Station 71, operations fire attack 3.

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2: 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In the street. 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
0: County Radio Manesson, the Water Authority will have Forest Street between Lenawee and Indiana closed. You'll be able to access with a delay.
2: All there. Thank you. Okay.
3: Dispatch 120 Chiefs on scene.
2: Yeah.
3: Light smoke showing from the Charlie Bravo corner. Looks like they're trying to extinguish now occupants in the structure. 120 Chief with Poplar Street Command.
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0: Westmoreland 911, all units responding Poplar Street. Indiana Chief 120 is on scene with light smoke showing.
3: Closest size is going to be Poplar and Horn.

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2: Westmoreland
1: 911, rescue 34R113, respond 31 Poplar Street, Derry Township, for a house fire, assisting station 71 on fire attack 3.
3: Alright, wires are isolated by West Penn. Homeowner was notified to contact on location 69, units can be back in.
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1: G-41, we have a working basement fire right now. You have command, I'm going in and check it out.
0: 10-4, you also got snow coming from the attic now.
2: Westmoreland 911 units responding, Poplar Street in Derry Township. Indiana Chief 120 is reporting a working basement fire.
1: Occupants reporting, everybody is out. Occupants reporting, everybody's out.
2: Racing.
3: Give me 140 moving on this also.
2: Racing.
0: 41 engine from Chief.
4: 41, go ahead.
0: You're going to be coming in off of Victory Street, up to Poplar. We're going to be up here on the left. You'll see us.
4: Proceed, Victory to Poplar. Where's the stone pouring out?
0: Proceed.
5: Small Island Station 74 rescues 58 and 38 respond 2100 Summit Ridge Plaza at the Walmart in the bottom of the parking lot. Vehicle accident. One vehicle into a light pole with injuries. Assist Station 74 operations fire attack 7.
1: Straight ahead up on the basement stairs. Stretch a line.
0: That's received. First engineer, we're going to be stretching a line. Also, side A, sounds like there's going to be an access point underneath the porch there.
2: The caller is requesting to remain anonymous and is stating the child's going to need medical attention.
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1: When you come in, you got to come in the other way. 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
3: we're going to be coming in off 217, sir.
1: 10-4, come off 217, you're going to have to come down, Faulkner.
4: Emergent, 120, Chief, emergent.
1: Go ahead.
4: Alright, we got a duplex. The fire is in the basement on the Bravo duplex. The Bravo side duplex. I found the fire. It's in the basement.
1: 10-4, you're getting ready to come in right now.
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4: 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Up in the basement. We need to check for extension on Division 1 on the Charlie Bravo corner and Division 2.
1: 10-4. Could I get more mass people here?
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0: Westmoreland Island Station 74, respond. 2100 Summit Ridge Plaza at the Walmart vehicle accident. One female to be evaluated. Operation Fire Attack 7, Chief 58, requesting you proceed non-emergency.
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1: That's fine. We're upstairs opening windows. 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
1: Set up behind Blairsville's engine. 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

0: 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Step 4, 1802, 1807. We're familiar with them. They've been in town. They're homeless. They're not doing anything wrong.
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1: 1802, 1810. 12 County. I'll be out at AVH. Ending 61440.9.
2: Yeah. Received.
0: Four six.

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1: Who else is out with you?
0: Twenty-six.

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1: Last unit call is 241.
0: This is truck 146. We're coming through Birdnizer now. Where do you want us?
1: Chief 71's on the phone here. I'll get your orders here in a minute.
0: That's received.

0: there. Fire's knocked down. Actually, fire's out. We're just doing a little bit of roll here.
1: So you want to stay down here on Poplar Street then?
0: Yeah, you can. You can.
1: Please.
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0: 34 County. 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

0: 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We're going to push the fan in the basement front door to help ventilate that. And then once we do that, we'll see if we can find an origin.
1: That's

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Alrighty, 4112, that expires 4/27/06 Chevy. Comes back to Vela Hobal out of Jeanette. Negative 4, negative stolen.

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1: G41, we're coming in off of Pizza Barn, turned on to Cherry, and should be coming down into Poplar. Where do you want us?
0: All right, you can come in behind Rescue 34, and we can fill you from there.
1: That's received, sir. 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
0: Therefore, you should be able to get around Packer 71 if it stays behind Rescue 34.

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1: Not 46, that's what it is.
0: Great. Byerly Drive between Irwin Lane and Twin Pine Lane. 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
1: You cut out. Can you repeat it?
0: Lima, King, Papa, 4196. On a 4.
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0: I'll be on Park Street next to the Sunoco. 28 is Mike, Golf 4215. I have it in the car.
1: 10-4, 1836.

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2: 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Yeah.

0: County 422. All 421 units are going to be back in service. It's going to be a police incident.
1: 1840.
2: I'll be clear of the car wash. I'm going to be following this gentleman. Make sure he gets to his area, okay?
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0: 5138 Harvest Drive, caller say Zachary Blooming, advising his mom and sister are harassing him, banging on his door. They're described as a white female, 45 years of age, by the name of Melissa Durzik, and a white female, 21 years of age, by the name of Ariel Blooming.
2: Room 213, bed A, for a 73-year-old female of obstruction.

0: 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I'm starting.
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0: 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I called him back. He's 20.
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0: 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What's the 28 on that sports score?
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1: One
0: 91 Wayne Drive, apartment B is in Bravo, advising his girlfriend and him broke up and she was living there. She took items from his apartment while he was at work. I think this happened during the afternoon and she's on the lease. Took his Xbox router in a Keurig.

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5: 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And the 28th is going to be Mike Yankee Sierra, 3789.
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0: Polk County.
1: Hightail, go ahead.
0: 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Now back to the borough.
1: 1854.

0: 6 1 Tony, can you run a name open? It should be out of Greensburg.
1: Go ahead.
0: Last name, Overly. Oscar, Victor, Echo, Romeo, Lima, Yankee, first name, Melissa.
1: You're really muffled. I got Overly.
0: First name, Melissa.
1: Okay.
0: Tony, I'm going to have a name down for you.
1: Go on.
0: Last name, Romeo, Oscar, Whiskey, Echo. First name, Robert, 822, I'm sorry, 82691. I'm by the road, I'm sorry, I'm muffled.
1: That works.
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2: Henry, do 469.
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2: I think I found Melissa. It's showing she's out of Uniontown, date of birth 7/27/80. There's a couple out of this area. She's expired negative 30s, and Robert is current and valid negative 30s. Is a valid season with me.
3: Yeah, that's her. Selfie.
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2: Got four.

0: 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Station 610 Bravo response, 5138 Harvest Drive. Is the police on scene on emergency for a 201 commit?
1: Acknowledging to the ambulance 612.
0: 1903.

0: 30 to car 170. Advise, sheriff's just called out at 91 Wayne Drive for a PFA eviction. They're on scene waiting for you.
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0: Just so you're aware, we received a call from a Daniel. He's on Pricedale Road in the area of Sarah Lane. He just wanted you to be aware that his silver work van ran out of gas. He's walking up to the gas station to get gas in case you get any calls on it. He doesn't need any assistance.
1: 10-4.

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0: Respond out of station 115, respond 141 Kelly Lane, Upper Borough Township, off of Myers Drive. Apartment C is in Charlie. Odor of gas in the apartment. No patients. Operations Fire Tech 10.
1: Respond 911, station 135, fire standby. 141 Kelly Lane. Apartment C is in Charlie. For gas inside the apartment, negative patients.

0: Westmore Nova, Station 115, engines 69 and 56 to respond. 141 Kelly Lane in Upper Borough Township off of Myers Drive. Apartment C is in Charlie for an odor of gas in the apartment. No patients. Operations on fire attack 10.
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2: Good.
1: First one's going to be Jordan Lewis, both common spelling. Date of birth, 3-2-1990. The second, Reynard, Romeo Echo Yankee, November Alpha, Romeo Delta. Ford, common spelling, he's going to be a junior. Date of birth, 7-4-1987.

0: Westmoreland Iowa Station 115, engine 69 and 56-2 respond. 141 Kelly Lane in Upper Borough Township, apartment C is in Charlie. Odor of gas in the apartment, no patients. Operations on fire tech 10.
1: Westmoreland 911, station 135. Fire standby, 141 Kelly Lane, Upper Borough, apartment C is in Charlie. For odor of natural gas inside the apartment, negative patients.

Westmoreland 911, station 135, fire standby, 141 Kelly Lane, Upper Borough, Pharmacias in Charlie. For odor of natural gas inside of a residence, negative patients.

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0: A wireless hang up, 3512 McElroy Drive. 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
0: 1931.
2: The gas leak first, and then we'll go look at the tree.
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0: Westmoreland 01, Station 39 responder, out there eastbound near the Hollow Tavern. For a vehicle accident, two vehicles, minor injuries, operation and fire tank 7.
1: Twenty-six county units will be clear.
2: Precinct time of call was 1843, out there at 1852, clear at 1934.
0: Assisting 39 on fire tank 7.
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1: Chief 39, go ahead.
0: All right. 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You can cancel 71 and 113. It's just going to be some traffic control.
1: Okay. It's right out the Holly Tavern.
0: Yeah, that's affirmative.
1: Okay. Dispatch Chief 39, for Deputy 71, you can cancel 71 and 113. 39 will proceed out.
0: Simple Chief, we don't have anything out of your company.
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0: 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He lives in Johnstown, and they're fighting over a hoodie that he wants back.
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4: Another two Honda with Dr. Brandon Brown out of Addison, Somerset County. Negative 4, negative stolen.
2: Yeah,